0: I don't believe it. 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Tell them who we are.
1: Well, we're big rock singers. We got golden fingers. And we love.

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And now I'm back to let you know I can really shake 'em down.

and it burns, burns, burns. The ring of fire, the ring of fire. And it burns, burns, burns. The ring of fire,